Well, if I take a picture, could I stop it in its tracks? I know there's nothing I can do to bring it back.

every time, showing off everything I have. That's including the reflection of the frontal of the say I'm

My heart is breaking, hands are shaking, bugs are crawling all over me. My heart is breaking, hands are shaking, bugs are crawling all over me. My heart is breaking, hands are shaking, bugs are crawling all over me. My head was aching, my hands are shaking, bugs are crawling all over me.